0: 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Рація.ком.
1: It all began when they took me from my home and put me on death row. A crime for which I'm totally innocent, you know. 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A ragged cup, a twisted mop, the face of Jesus in my soup. Those sinister dinner deals, the meal trolley's wicked wheels.

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That filthy five, they did nothing to challenge or resist. In heaven his throne is made of gold. The ark of his testament is stowed. A throne from which I'm told all history does unfold. It's made of wood and wire, and my

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An eye for an eye and a tooth for a tooth. And anyway, there was no proof. And I'm not afraid to die. And the mercy seat.

0: 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An eye for an eye and a tooth for a tooth, and anyway I told the truth, but I'm afraid I told a lie.
1: Радио Рация охопливая усе дорожные погранпереходы.

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1: Kill Bongo.
2: Aye, where the man there power from?
1: School I.
2: So no one can fool I.
1: Aye,
2: straight. The man there in Chin Fruity do I tell you. You know? Time.

Counter action 3. Special request the 11. And you. And God knows you. This is Uptown Posse. Downtown Posse.

A musical wire says you got to keep the vibes alive. Tomorrow night all will lead to the place called the Enid Anglins coming to center, along with the sounds like Hot Sizzler versus the A1 champion, the girls them chives, you know, Kilimanja. The best, Lord of mercy. Well, Dread, remember I'm flashing that no style.

Why oi, why oi, why oi, why oi, oi, Lord. Why oi, why oi, why oi. Watch this.